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Checking in on your Wednesday. I hope you're having a great one. I'm Michelle Fay with Guns N' Roses now. REO's coming up next.

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1: Minutes away from some more of your favorites like Queen coming up, Smash Mouth with the song that we were all singing along to. I've also got a little Cyndi Lauper on the way as well. 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

0: Greatest Hits, 100.3 The River. So I knew about the colors of the year. I had no idea that there was a flavor of the year. I know, I was today years old. What's going on? It's Michelle Fay. But they did say that the sweet, savory profile of black garlic is moving beyond fine dining into everyday retail products, making it the flavor of the year for 2027. So if you're wondering, some of the other top flavors to watch for in 2027 include chili crisp, manuka honey, dates, espresso, sumac spice, masa corn, dragon fruit, basically everything I love. These are the flavors for 2027.
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4: 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Looking for Auburn football? That's moved down the hall to 106.1 WTAK. Auburn football lives on WTAK this fall. Don't miss a snap this fall. 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
1: So we're talking about the top five Halloween costumes for 2026. They found that Dolly Parton is the most popular costume as we all continue to honor Dolly. They did find that K-pop Demon Hunters characters are popular, as well as Pennywise, Nikki Freeman from the movie Obsession, so good, and He-Man. They round out the top five, according to Google searches. What are you going to be dressing up as this year?
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0: 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They found that chocolate could be the key to better exercise. 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They said that just the whiff of chocolate made them complete more repetitions without making the exercise itself feel harder. 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

0: Greatest Hits, 100.3 The River. So if you haven't decided on a Halloween costume just yet, I thought this idea was hysterical. Basically, this person didn't know what they were going to be wearing for Halloween. So at last minute, she decided to dress up as Venmo, the payment app. She printed her own Venmo QR code, attached it to the front and back of her dress. And when somebody complimented her costume, she actually told them, no, scan it, it works. She wound up making about $250 that one night. Now I want to be Venmo.
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1: So when it comes to eating, there is a new focus on gut health. 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
1: 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At the end of the day, the screens that we're looking at on the daily, they're wonderful, but apparently they're hindering us. 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
1: So the phones and having the screens so easily accessible, yes, it is very comfortable. Yes, it's convenient, but apparently it's caused about 80% of our waking hours to be, well, not moving at all. A new study found that the majority of us, all right, they studied people across 31 countries and found that 42% of adults don't even meet the recommended physical activity guidelines because they're saying modern life is so convenient, they could spend an entire day barely moving. And about 40% say they don't even have to leave their home for days at a time.
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1: So you bring your date home and you think, nah, there's no way they're judging me. Absolutely, they are. Actually, half of dates have admitted they lost interest the moment they saw their home, getting the instant ick. 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Now, if you're wondering, it's the cleanliness, the clutter, any smells that are apparent. And they're looking at the bathroom, the furniture, pet hair. That's also being scrutinized.
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0: And for adults with type 2 diabetes and known heart disease, Jardiance can lower the risk of cardiovascular death, too. 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Both may be fatal. 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
1: So what are you doing for Adult-a-ween? Because listen, kids have all the fun for Halloween. They get to do all the trick-or-treating. But 70% of us adults say the holiday is just as fun for grown-ups as it is for the kiddos. All right? Because, well, Adult-a-ween, we might not have big plans for the night. But they did say the ideal Halloween night is being at home getting cozy with candy and binge-watching maybe a scary movie, but decorating the house, watching horror movies, TV shows, nostalgic Halloween episodes of our favorite TV shows with Halloween candy. These are ways we like to celebrate Adult-a-ween.
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4: 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Looking for Auburn football? That's moved down the hall to 106.1 WTAK. Auburn football lives on WTAK this fall. 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

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Thank you so much for being here. 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
1: So you know how Aerosmith's doing their comeback concert in a couple weeks, right? The Hollywood Bowl. I was like, let me go ahead and just slide on by, see how much tickets would be going for if you want, like, decent seats, right? Not, like, right up in the front, just decent resale value right now. $5,000 per ticket. As much as I love Aerosmith, I would never. Sorry, I'll watch it streaming from my own bed, okay?

Huntsville's greatest hits, 100.3 The River. Here's Bill Collins receiving his flowers, Rock and Roll Hall of Fame induction ceremony, November 14th.

0: Hills Greatest Hits, 100.3 The River. 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What is like that low budget meal that hits every single time? You eat it and it's just like so delicious, Steph.
1: 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And the reason being is because you can add other things into it, make it look a little bit better, and always, you know, really keep you full.
0: 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It's all the sodium, I think.
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1: Apple is showing off new products for the house. They just unveiled the Home View on Tuesday. Did you happen to see that? It's a home hub device that can be placed on the wall or tablet or table. Features a 7-inch display and is equipped with Siri AI. Additionally, AI also announced its Apple TV 4K, which comes redesigned remote that plays a sound if it gets lost. That part's cool.

100.3 The River. Okay, let's just say we are going to see a lot of Michael Jackson Dolly Parton costumes. I already have. We went to the Harvest Fest this past weekend, entered the costume contest. We lost to Michael Jackson, but that's okay. I mean, come on, he is the king of pop.

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1: Hi, it's Christina. Boy, do we have some money for you coming up this morning. $1,000 every hour. 8 minutes away, I'll give you the scoop on how you can pick it up. Don't

0: Huntsville's greatest hits, 100.3 The River. Hi, it's Christina. Big shout out to Shauna. She won $1,000 earlier.
1: Oh my gosh, I can't believe this. This is so awesome. I just won $1,000.
0: Yep. Sure did.
1: Oh my gosh, thank you. Thank you so much.
0: You're welcome. Congratulations. And that could be you too. Full of excitement. Unreal feeling knowing that you have an extra grand in your pocket. Put it right in your bank account. Pay off some bills or do whatever you need to do with it. All right, have some fun. Next chance to win, coming up 9 a.m. this morning.
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Hi, it's Christina. Let's talk about foods that are so, so good, but so, so cheap. And you're just like, you can't get enough of it. 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
1: Big shout out to Phil Collins. 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I mean, it's going to be quite the lineup.

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Huntsville's greatest hits, 100.3 The River. Hey, what's up? It's Christina. We've got some Eric Carmen with Hungry Eyes. Oh, I love anything off the Dirty Dancing soundtrack. Minutes away.

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1: Up, they're coming back. 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

0: 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Trina, she won $1,000 earlier. 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
1: Yes, March my birthday. This is awesome. 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
0: You're welcome. Happy early birthday to you. You have an extra $1,000 in your pocket. Congratulations. Oh, that's huge. Next chance to win this morning, 9 a.m.
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1: What's going on? It is Christina. Believe it or not, Madonna, she has only won 7 Grammys. I mean, she's the queen of pop, after all. Will she win some Grammys this year? They're saying Confessions 2 might just earn her a couple.

0: 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Hi, it is Christina, and thank you so much for listening on the iHeartRadio app as we're talking about those old school foods that you loved when you were a kid. Maybe you're on a budget and you ate it all the time. What do you still love to this day, no matter how much money's in your bank account?
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9: 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Let's dive back in.

100.3 The River. Huntsville's greatest hits. Could peanuts improve your memory? Maybe so. A brain study revealed that eating peanuts daily could actually improve your memory and protect against Alzheimer's disease. Didn't matter whether they ate them all at once, spread it out over the day, or added peanuts to their meals. But it was a lot of peanuts, like 60 grams a day. But hey, I'm a peanut lover, and I'd say it's worth it to improve your memory. Now, does it count if it's inside of a cup covered in chocolate? Please? No? Okay.

of Murphy, Sam, and Jody. This is 100.3 The River. Boomer Candy is still showing up for trick-or-treaters. Yep, that's right. Tootsie Rolls. And then Werther's Originals. I love those still. I'm sorry. Am I a boomer? No, but...

0: 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We're getting winners every single hour, starting again 9 a.m. this morning for another $1,000 every hour, just like this queen.
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0: Woo! 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
2: We had touched on what women notice when they are dating men. And one of the big takeaways was if they go to your home or your apartment, they notice the way that you live. And then that became the whole conversation of, you know, eyes and build and the way they treat people.
3: Is this how you keep your car?
2: So what women notice, and I'm going to say the disclaimer here is, I'm sorry, guys, women notice everything. Women are the noticers. The amount of detail in a woman's brain would blow your mind.
3: A guy should care enough too, though.
2: Mm-hmm.
3: To have all that stuff in order, or if you're bringing somebody over, clean the place up.
2: I agree with that. I don't think that women are out there looking for perfection. I'm just saying they look and notice everything.
3: Yeah.
2: You know, maybe you don't have the cleanest car in the world. That doesn't mean she won't go on a second date with you. I'm just telling you, she notices it.
0: Well, and okay? What you were talking about in, you know, houses, if the person's coming over to the bachelor pad or whatever you want to call it, is not necessarily about it not being clean. It's about the way that it's either kept or, you're right, exactly. It doesn't mean it's dirty. It's just,
2: do they leave stuff out everywhere? Right. It's a big one for some people. I've also had friends whose mothers have passed away. And then they go to their dad's houses in the 6 months and years after, and they're like, oh, the house is very different because dad runs this house now. It's the woman touch thing you were talking about, Murphy.
0: Oh, yeah, right, yeah.
2: But the conversation online became about appearance and what you notice with your eyes first. Mm. A lot of women are saying eyes and smile have teeth even. A lot on the list. Lisa says, the smile. Patty, eyes definitely notice first. And manners, how he talks to people. Is he well-spoken? Lily says, hygiene and the way that he treats others. Yeah, you know, hygiene says a lot.
3: Yeah.
2: Are you clean? Nikki, how they treat staff and service. Marie says, the mouth. And she doesn't mean the way the mouth looks. If he goes on and on about himself, either bragging or looking for sympathy for problems, I'm out. Sounds like she might have been there before.
0: Yeah, I can see how either of those could be off-putting.
2: Tracy says what she notices is his happiness. Ooh, you win a gold star for that one, because someone who can be happy with them, you know, with themselves, you could be happy with. Keep it coming, ladies. You know we like to hear from

0: It's Murphy, Sam, and Jody on Huntsville's Greatest Hits.
1: Sam, I think you'll find this funny is that I'm in the market for some buzzers. Murphy, I want you to know I'm going to buy some buzzers, you know, like gameplay buzzers.
2: I would turn that over to Murphy.
1: No.
0: Yeah, I would love to buy a buzzer.
1: I'm talking about like a little bass.
0: Like
1: sure,
0: that?
1: Or something like that.
0: But that's a wrong buzzer, right?
1: Whatever.
0: That's
1: not the... It's just something that goes ding, ding, ding. I've already seen
2: that's
1: a bunch
2: when you're a loser on Family Feud.
1: I've already seen right. a bunch of them online. I bring it up because we were at this house party the other night and all the food and all the drink, and then it was game time. They're like, sit around, get in. There was team one and team two. Everybody was assigned a number, and we were playing Name That Tune in 5 seconds. You walk up to the table, you put one hand behind your back and one hand right on top of the buzzer or near the buzzer, and they play a song. They only play the first 5 seconds of the song, and your job is to name the name of the song, not the artist. You have to give the title.
0: Which is crazy because the artist always comes first. The name
1: in
0: you can
1: brain.
0: Get stuck on.
1: So I did pretty well, though. I was on a little streak for 4 songs.
0: You were.
1: Okay, so here was my first one. Only 5 seconds.
2: Drops of Jupiter.
1: Very good.
0: Very good, Sam.
1: Okay, you would have lasted. Okay.
0: Jody said
2: I
0: train.
2: I almost said train.
0: She said train, and then she said drop.
1: They gave me a pass. So here was the next one.
2: Semi-Charmed Kind of Life.
1: Yes, but Semi-Charmed Life is what it's called. You have to get it. You have to get the title exactly.
2: Oh, then I'm out.
1: Was a sticking
0: you
1: point.
0: You would have been out, unfortunately.
1: You would have been upset. Here's one that almost nobody in the room got, but I was so proud to know this. I don't know why I was on that night. I was lucky.
0: Yeah, well, the reason that nobody got this is it's the album version, so it starts differently.
1: It's Like a Prayer by Madonna.
0: Yeah, that's why no one got it.
2: I don't think I've ever heard that part.
1: Oh, it's so cool. It's one of the coolest intros from Madonna. Here's the one that got me with the title thing. You know this song, Sam, as soon as you hear it. I mean, everybody did.
2: Yeah. Is it 500 miles?
1: That's what I said. And she said, sit down. It's not called 500 miles. It's called I'm Gonna Be. Parentheses, 500 miles.
2: Parentheses. They get you every time.
0: Yeah.
1: So anyway, regardless, it's fun to play with a big group of people. And now we have to buy buzzers because we're doing it at Christmas,
0: okay.
1: Murphy.
0: All right. I'm going to start looking for them now.
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0: 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It's Murphy, Sam, and Jody on 100.3 The River, Huntsville's greatest hits.
1: Sam's got music news.
2: We are getting a new Michael Jackson documentary. This one, I think, is going to be fun, though. It's called Spectacle, Michael Jackson at the Super Bowl.
3: Oh, no. He had a horrible time at the Super Bowl.
2: When he performed in 1993 at the Super Bowl.
3: Is that when he burned his hair?
0: No, that was in the 80s.
2: That was a Pepsi commercial.
0: Yeah.
3: I want to know why I thought that was this. Oh, Pepsi was synonymous with the Super Bowl.
2: It was sponsored the halftime show.
0: Right, okay. Exactly. And he was in the commercial.
3: Yeah. Okay.
2: And this one, the 93 one, is the one that's seen as when they kind of started opening it up to superstars.
0: That's right.
2: Before that, it was always local bands or choirs or, you know,
3: okay,
2: whatever.
3: But yeah.
2: So it's going to be behind the scenes, how he went about putting the whole halftime show together, the halftime show. The trailer is really short, but in the trailer, it's like audio from the control room. Like, come on, Michael. Michael, come on. Because remember, when he came out on stage, he stood there for like a minute and a half.
3: Oh, I remember,
2: you know, that pose.
3: Being I'm here.
2: Yeah. And then on the trailer, it's like, Michael, come on, Michael. Let's go, Michael. Come on. Yeah.
3: He was doing that to just hold on to the moment.
0: Oh, wow.
2: Yeah.
0: So he really set the bar for the future for Super Bowl halftime shows.
3: Yeah, he did.
2: And this is the guy that directed The Greatest Night in Pop on Netflix.
3: Oh, that's a good doc.
2: He's the one that's putting this together, too. And we're going to get this next February around Super Bowl time.
3: Awesome.
2: How about that, huh? Yeah. Mm-hmm. I got a Matchbox 20 is going out on the 30th anniversary tour for You or Someone Like You. 30 years.
3: Good stuff,
2: since,
3: man.
2: Since 3 a.m. and Real World and Push and Back to Good.
3: Whoa.
2: Yeah, and this is a big one, too. 52 dates. They're kicking it off next May, and they're opening acts. They're rotating opening acts, but they're going to have the All-American Rejects.
3: Yeah.
2: They're going to have the Wallflowers. They're going to have David Gray. They're going to have Matt Nathanson, OAR. So this is kind of like a late 90s flashback kind of thing.
3: I love the Wallflowers. I've seen them live. They're good.
2: They're awesome.
3: They're really good.
2: Yeah. By the way, tickets for this one will be going on sale next Friday, October 23rd.
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1: What do you do when you have found a recipe that you really want to try, mm-hmm. and you buy all the ingredients, and you devote the time to it, and you fix it, and it just does not work? It does not come out tasting
2: you
1: good
2: say,
1: at all.
2: Next. Or you find another recipe if you really want to make this.
0: So when you say that, is this about taste? Is it about texture? Is it about, you know, thick versus thin? Is
1: taste
0: it-
1: and texture.
2: Because so, yes.
1: So we have Croctoberfest mm-hmm. recipes up there. And, you know, I was working in the Murphy, Sam, and Jody kitchen the other day. trying to come up with another recipe. It was a rib recipe, but it was like a basic rib recipe.
0: Sounds cool. Good.
1: And it's
0: slow
1: just,
0: cooker?
1: Yeah, slow cooker. And it just, you know, after it was done, it was just like, okay, this is just...
2: Did you put enough flavoring in it?
1: I did what the recipe said. And that's why I'm asking you, like, if something like that happens to you, do you like, okay, let me try and zhuzh it up with a little something else?
2: If there are ribs in a slow cooker and I've cooked them and they don't taste good, I will zhuzh them up. Yes, yeah. Because we're going to have ribs. Okay. I bought them, I seasoned them, I cooked them, we're going to have them. I'm going to zhuzh them.
0: If Jody's ever had an issue with that, I've never known because it's fixed up. It's really, Jody doesn't make a bad meal.
1: Yeah.
0: I'm not just saying that.
1: Okay. If she does, you don't know the difference because she fixes it up.
0: Yeah.
2: I made something one time that you didn't like and I've never made it again, but I liked it. It was like some sort of stir fry thing when it was really hot. It was a Szechuan something.
0: Oh, there was a spiciness to it, yeah.
2: And I wanted to make it again, but...
0: What did you run into? What wasn't right?
1: It was bland.
2: Oh.
0: Was it too dry or not?
1: No, they were
2: in the slow cooker.
1: Moist.
0: Okay,
1: yeah.
0: That's good, because the slow cooker, I don't understand that. Slow cooker dries things out sometimes.
1: Oh, this recipe, you had to put like a little smidge of water in the bottom just for steam and to keep it moist.
0: Whenever my mother would do things in the slow cooker, things like chicken and some things would just come out really dry on the inside.
2: What?
0: Yeah, and I never knew if it was like cooking it too long or what would make it dry.
1: Yeah.
2: Cooking it too long.
0: Okay.
2: For sure, because the slow cooker actually traps the steam.
0: That's what I would think.
1: I'm not going to put this recipe on the Croctober, but
2: good.
1: I did pivot. I wound up pulling the meat off all the bones, chopped it up, and I just made barbecue pork sandwiches and tacos another day.
0: Okay.
2: Then you did the right thing.
1: I salvaged it. It just wasn't ribs.
2: Cool. Okay, we'll go get the Croctober recipes.
1: Minus these.
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1: An email rolling in to murphysamandjody.com. We read and see every single thing you send, so keep it coming. This is from Mike. Hey, MSJ. Mike here.
0: Hiya, Mike.
2: Hey, Mike.
1: As a Lyft driver of 14,000 rides, I've experienced so many lost items.
0: Well, yeah, like Jody's phone being lost. That's what brought this whole thing up. Jody lost her phone in an Uber. Thankfully, because of Life 360, I was able to see it going all over town. Yeah.
1: He loved doing that. And the guy came, he did us a major favor and drove it back to the house.
0: It was a party that we were at.
1: Mm-hmm. Yeah.
0: Yeah. And we gave him an extra tip for that.
1: Okay. How much did we give him?
0: I don't know, $25,
1: wow.
0: I think, something like
1: okay,
0: that.
1: Okay, fantastic.
2: Well, you got a phone and a sweater out of it.
1: He dropped off a sweater that had been left in there, too.
0: I mean, anyway. He drove, 15 miles to
1: bless
0: get back.
1: So, I know. Yeah. So Mike goes on to say, I've experienced so many lost items. Number one, phones. Number two, keys. Number three, earbuds. Just a heads up, if you lose your phone and the driver has reported it, check your email ASAP as soon as possible, as it will give you contact information. When you sign up for these apps, they have that information on you. Good to know.
0: Yeah, and you can get the alerts and messaging through, Uber. I've not used Lyft as much. I have to assume that they're both similar to each other.
1: Yeah. I love it when I'm in a ride share and you look up in the dash and you see that they're Uber, Lyft, and whatnot. It's like, oh, you're doing
0: a lot. Oh, I love it when they do both because they're serious.
1: Yeah.
0: They're waiting for the ride.
1: I'm telling you. The email goes on to read, Jody, you owe the guy who ordered the ride $20 because he gets a return fee charged to the account. Our friend Deshaun is the one who ordered that Uber. We were like six people crowded in there, which is one reason I think I left my phone because I was like so much social conversation.
0: So we paid a fee without knowing it, and then we tipped on top of it, which is fine. I mean, he needed to be compensated for his time, and he went out of his way.
1: He did.
0: Yeah.
1: Bringing it right back to the house party.
0: Mm-hmm.
1: Man, I'll never forget it. Okay, Mike sent this. Love the show. We'll be listening while taking random people to work. Yay.
0: Forget that. It's interesting to me that he said number one is phones. Anything that you've got in your hand is something you could be leaving in a vehicle.
1: Yeah, whatever you're taking out of your bag or your tote or your pocket, you take it out, you risk, because when it's time to get out,
0: You know why the phone is, to me, not the phone, I'm less likely to leave, because when I get right out of the Uber is when I'm finishing my rating and giving the tip.
1: Yeah. Oh, you're better than everybody else then, right?
2: No, that makes sense.
1: Good.
0: Coming up at 6:50, Jody has three things to know today.
1: Coming up next, I got the answer about the taco seasoning, whether it should or should not be in the taco soup.
3: 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Love, laughs, and a little drama. Huntsville's great.

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1: For you at murphysamandjody.com. Our favorite slow cooker recipes, like how to do spaghetti squash in the slow cooker, which is doable and delicious, and how to do buffalo chicken sliders, and the most recent ad, my mom's slow cooker taco soup.
0: Which has a question mark on it, apparently.
1: Yes. Okay, yeah. So I got the recipe from her, and we put the recipe at murphysamandjody.com for you. And I think Sam's mom made it.
2: Yeah, she made it.
1: And it's like rotisserie chicken and pinto beans and black beans and like chilies.
2: Broth.
1: I've had it before, okay? This is tried and true. My mom has made it before and it's delicious. And she serves it with chips and sour, you know, whatever you want, the cheese and all the good stuff. I'm just going to own the mistake myself. Yes, it is supposed to have taco seasoning in it, okay? And I didn't put that in the recipe when we put it on the website. And so someone asked, thank you for asking, your mom made it without taco seasoning?
2: Yeah, she made it before we corrected the recipe, and she said it was fine the way it is.
1: Miss Judy.
2: I do think she's just being nice.
1: I do, too.
2: But she brought it for lunch the next day, so it's edible.
1: Well, maybe she's not wanting to waste something that she cooks.
2: Yeah.
1: Miss Judy, if you want to make it again, it is supposed to have one packet of whatever kind of taco seasoning you love and like, whether that's light, mild, low sodium, hot, whatever. Any brand also.
0: And we have that on the website now.
1: Of course, it's corrected now. And it's a really good soup. It really is. It's a little different than what you would think of taco soup. And it even has a little bit of a creaminess to it. It's rotisserie chicken that you throw in. So, yay.
0: Yeah, I bet the reason that your mom actually liked it, Sam, is the thing about the packet taco seasoning is not ever as good as like the real ingredients if you were to use them. And it's really easy to go too much with them, and they can be too salty all of a sudden or you know, powerful.
1: Yeah. So you can do low sodium.
0: Yeah, so maybe she had, you know, modified it or whatever, seasoned it to taste, and she loved it.
1: Maybe so. Or maybe she's just being nice. I kind of feel like she might just be nice.
2: Did you ask your mom why she forgot to put that on the recipe?
1: I don't know if she did. I'm going to own the mistake.
2: Oh.
1: I'm going to let the mistake be mine, okay?
0: I think it's easy to do with a family recipe.
1: Aww.
0: It's probably happened to a million family recipes over time because you cook them without having to read them anymore. And by the time you commit them to writing, you leave the one thing out.
1: Just throw stuff in.
0: Yeah.
1: So Croctober recipes for you, all corrected at murphysamandjody.com.
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2: If you love true crime, if you follow true crime, then you know about the Karen Reed trial. I think you know about it, Sam.
3: She's the one that
2: allegedly
3: she's had two trials.
2: She's like a mistrial, and they're literally half the population thinks she's guilty, and half the population thinks no.
0: So what did she do? For those of us that have no clue.
2: Allegedly, she ran over her boyfriend on a cold, wintry night and left him to die in the snow.
0: Oh, that's right. Okay, I remember reading that one.
3: Yeah, and she says that some people in the house actually did it, and they say, no, she was drinking and she did it, and back and forth.
2: Okay, I bring it up because if you follow this and you want to see it come to life, like in a real series is coming, and it's untitled. It's going to be Prime Video. And actress Elizabeth Banks, is going to executive produce and star in it. So she will be Karen Reed.
4: Our tributes, Peter Mellark and Katniss Everdeen.
0: I didn't remember she was in Hunger Games.
2: Of course. She's an important person in Hunger Games.
3: Let me ask you this, as a true crime person.
2: Yes.
3: Do you care about a dramatic reenactment like this?
2: Or I'd rather a documentary.
0: Well, it seems like, you know, if 20 years goes by, then maybe the dramatic reenactment. Yeah,
2: it's a little soon for it for you.
0: I think. Yeah.
2: Either way, not according to Elizabeth. We don't have dates yet. When we have them, you'll get them.
0: Up next, Sam is the food dude.
3: Hey, we're getting another protein soda, but this one's coming from Justin.
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1: Here's three things to know today.
2: Number one, if you or someone that you love is on Social Security, here's some good news. The administration announced yesterday that a cost of living increase is coming our way early next year. It's 3.6% up for 2027. It's roughly $75 more a month on average. And of course, it does begin in January. Number two, if you're a big box shopper, you and your family, meaning you roll into Sam's Club a lot or Costco, there's something you can install, and contractors and builders are getting requests for it all the time since it's taken off on social media. It's called the Costco door.
3: Ooh.
2: A small opening between your garage and pantry that lets you slide those big purchases straight into the house. You don't have to carry them in and get inside and get all around. Okay, it's called the Costco door.
3: That sounds cool.
2: It's something that builders are seeing requests for when building or doing remodels on homes now. And number three, if you like chocolate, all this Halloween candy that's around, bring it with you to your workout. They say simply smelling it while you're exercising, you can do more reps just with a whiff of chocolate without it feeling harder. Dark chocolate works best for this for some reason. And you just, and it also makes you feel less hungry. To me, you could also eat it.
3: Yeah.
2: Just a little.
3: I can't just smell it without eating it.
2: Just a little.
1: You're up to date. Three things to know today.
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0: Murphy, Sam, and Jody on Huntsville's Greatest Hits.
1: Touched on this yesterday in Three Things to Know Today, and I want to get more into it because, of course, your dog can be scared of Halloween decor. In fact, a lot of dogs see it as a threat. And veterinarians explain this. It happened with Champ just the other day. You know, he's older, really old, and he can't see as well.
0: Yeah.
1: And we're walking by that beautiful yard near our house where they have the big skeleton and all the little witches in a circle. And the new thing they have this year, just these cute little cute witches, like in a little row. And they're not moving or anything like that. They're just like cutouts. They're the most non-threatening thing in the yard, but they're new to him. And he can't really make out what it is. And he got all freaked out about
0: it. Really?
1: Tried to pull me away too. Yeah.
0: Is it the eyes, the face?
1: It's just an object at his level that seems like a threat to him. Like, what is this?
0: Wow. Okay.
1: And so this is happening to dogs all over neighborhoods right now because of Halloween decor. And veterinarians explain it like this. Halloween for us is the theater version of a threat. We know it's theater. We know that it's just, it's decor.
2: Decorations, yeah.
1: You know, and even if you're a kid, you have to have it explained to you that it's, you know, it's not real. And you get that. Well, your dog doesn't know that it's not Michael Myers.
0: Okay? Yeah, I guess that makes sense.
1: And
0: or it's a fake animal skeleton, not a real one. Yeah.
2: Do I know this dog?
1: You know, the other thing is this. Dogs are all about their routine. You know that if you have a pet, they're especially dogs, they're sensitive to when you get up, when you go to sleep, where things are. And that's different. You know, Champ has walked past that house 100 times or more.
0: Without witches and skeletons in the front yard.
1: Right. Yes. So that's the reason. It just should make sense. Instead of going, it's not real, let them sniff it. Let them understand that it's, you know, if you can, if your neighbors would be okay with you letting your dog go check it out. Maybe not raise their leg.
2: Yeah.
0: All right.
1: Anyway, and the other recommendation from veterinarians is the same as true on trick or treat night. They don't know that these people in costumes coming to the door are not a threat. They think it's a threat, so put them in another room if you can.
2: Are we going to have the same issue then with dogs with the Christmas yard decorations?
1: Yes, but there's
2: even though they're happier,
1: the Halloween
2: they
1: ones
2: don't know
1: are
2: that.
1: A little more spooky. Yes.
0: Coming up next, your morning pick me up.
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0: 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It's Murphy, Sam, and Jody on 100.3
1: The River. Morning pick-me-up time, and I think it's a pick-me-up that we learned this week thanks to pediatric dentists that the best kind of candy, if you're going to enjoy Halloween candy, which I think we all do enjoy Halloween candy.
0: Yeah.
1: They've rated the worst and the best for your teeth, meaning from their perspective. And this is so awesome because it's what you actually want the most.
0: Well, yeah, who wants to stop at the house where they're passing out celery and carrots?
2: Yeah.
1: Right, that house doesn't exist. But the best choice is chocolate candy, the kind that you want the most, the Twix, the Snickers.
2: Peanut butter cups.
1: Yeah. You know why? Because it doesn't stick around in your mouth so long. You eat it, you're done with it. The other kind of candies that are the worst offenders, gummy bears, sour candies, anything that combines sugar with the enamel eroding acids that stay.
0: Oh, the sour stuff and that
1: licorice,
0: kind of thing.
1: Licorice, caramels.
2: What? Licorice?
1: Sorry. Ugh. Caramels. I used to, because I was supposedly allergic to chocolate when I was a child, I used to get all the caramels. They would take the buckets and go, give Jody that and take the chocolate.
2: Yeah, caramel, you can't get off your teeth.
1: No, you can't.
0: Which is the problem. So you're basically saying anything that sticks to
1: anything that stays, it fuels calories. So pediatric dentists everywhere say...
2: Calories or cavities?
1: I'm sorry.
0: Yeah. It fuels both, probably.
2: Probably.
1: Yeah. I meant cavities, yeah. The other things on the list, Skittles and Skittles. Mm. Man. And Starburst. It just means that they stick around. They're harder for your teeth to fight, okay?
0: Well, if you brush your teeth afterwards, you're probably okay, right?
1: I mean, yeah, because kids run to do that, don't they? Jolly Ranchers and things that hard candies, yeah. Those stay in your mouth a long time. You're trying to make it last, right? And making it last means the sugar stays longer and does its work.
0: Was this research funded by Reese's Peanut Butter Cups?
1: No. Yes. Guess what? Guess what else is on the list is not a good one?
2: Candy corn.
1: Candy corn.
2: Yes. Hallelujah.
1: It's bad for your teeth because of the...
0: That's practically pure sticky sugar, right? I guess that's what caramel is. Same thing.
1: Yeah, it's sticky sugar. Yeah. Ooh. Anyway, so yay. The chocolate candy is the best kind to enjoy if you're going to enjoy it, according to pediatrics.
2: The dentist says I should have chocolate candy.
0: So does that mean that like caramel-coated apples are a self-fixing problem? You get past the caramel and then you eat the apple, and next thing you know.
1: Yes. Coming up next, your Hollywood Outsider.
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2: Sam, I know you've been watching HBO's DC superhero series called Lanterns.
3: All right, new lesson. Take the ring. You fly.
4: Just fly.
5: Yeah, season one's already over.
2: Kyle Chandler and Aaron Pierre star in this. It was 8 episodes, and it wrapped up. But the word is they haven't decided whether they're going to go forward with a second season. Not because the audience wasn't there. Yeah. Everybody watched this.
5: Yeah, big this numbers. Was actually a good DC thing.
2: The word is they're not 100% sure of the script for a second season. They don't want to do it just because you want it. They have to have something that they feel is strong enough, and they don't have that yet. So, We'll let you know. Moving on to something that's opening this weekend at the box office. For the ladies especially, it's the new adaptation on the big screen of Sense and Sensibility.
6: It is bewitching, the idea of one's happiness depending entirely on another person.
2: This is Jane Austen's first novel. This novel first appeared in 1811. Guys.
5: And how many movies have they made of it?
2: Of quite a few. The 1995 one starring Emma Thompson and Kate Winslet, even Alan Rickman, that one won Academy Awards. Anyway, Daisy Edgar-Jones starring in this one, and it's in theaters today, Sense and Sensibility. Coming up next, more of what women say they notice, and it's a lot about men when dating.
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0: because someone who can be happy with them, you know, with themselves, you could be happy with. Keep it coming, ladies. You know we like to hear from you. Coming up next, three things to know today.
1: Got a minute?

0: Good morning. It's Murphy, Sam, and Jody on 100.3 The River. Huntsville's
1: Here's
0: greatest
1: three
0: hits.
1: Things to know today.
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3: The same thing the other ones do.
2: 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You know what it does. 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Pre-orders are open now. They're a little late to that party.
3: Yeah, that's the problem.
2: 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We don't want it making decisions like picking Airbnbs and scheduling appointments. We don't trust it yet for that. Mm. And number three, David's Bridal has debuted wedding gowns and tuxes for dogs in their first ever pet collection. 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It's called the Puppy Love Collection. 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

0: Good morning. 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
1: Sam, I think you'll find this funny is that I'm in the market for some buzzers. Murphy, I want you to know I'm going to buy some buzzers, you know, like gameplay buzzers.
2: I would turn that over to Murphy.
1: No.
0: Yeah, I would love to buy a buzzer.
1: I'm talking about like a little bass.
0: Like
1: sure,
0: that?
1: Or something like that.
0: But that's a wrong buzzer, right?
1: Whatever.
0: That's
1: not the... It's just something that goes ding, ding, ding. I've already seen
2: that's when you're a loser on Family Feud.
1: I've already seen a bunch of them online. I bring it up because we were at this house party the other night and all the food and all the drink, and then it was game time. They're like, sit around, get in. There was team one and team two. Everybody was assigned a number, and we were playing Name That Tune in 5 seconds. You walk up to the table, you put one hand behind your back and one hand right on top of the buzzer or near the buzzer, and they play a song. They only play the first 5 seconds of the song, and your job is to name the name of the song, not the artist. You have to give the title.
0: Which is crazy because the artist always comes first. The name
1: in
0: you can
1: brain.
0: Get stuck on.
1: So I did pretty well, though. I was on a little streak for 4 songs.
0: You were.
1: Okay, so here was my first one. Only 5 seconds.
2: Drops of Jupiter.
1: Very good.
0: Very good, Sam.
1: Okay, you would have lasted. Okay.
0: Jody said
2: I almost said Train.
0: She said Train, and then she said Drops of Jupiter.
1: They gave me a pass. So here was the next one.
2: Semi-Charmed Kind of Life.
1: Yes, but Semi-Charmed Life is what it's called. You have to get it. You have to get the title exactly.
2: Well, that was
1: a sticking
0: point.
1: You would
0: have been out, unfortunately.
1: You would have been upset. Here's one that almost nobody in the room got, but I was so proud to know this. I don't know why I was on that night. I was lucky.
0: Yeah, well, the reason that nobody got this is it's the album version, so it starts differently.
1: It's Like a Prayer by Madonna.
0: Yeah, that's why no one got it.
2: I don't think I've ever heard that part.
1: Oh, it's so cool. It's one of the coolest intros from Madonna. Here's the one that got me with the title thing. You know this song, Sam, as soon as you hear it. I mean, everybody did.
2: Yeah. Is it 500 miles?
1: That's what I said. And she said, sit down. It's not called 500 miles. It's called I'm Gonna Be. Parentheses 500 miles.
2: Parentheses. They get you every time.
0: Yeah.
1: So anyway, regardless, it's fun to play with a big group of people. And now we have to buy buzzers because we're doing it at Christmas,
0: okay.
1: Murphy.
0: All right. I'm going to start looking for them now. Up next, Sam has music news.
2: Yeah, I've got a new Michael Jackson documentary, unlike any previous Michael Jackson documentary.
3: 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Murphy, Sam, and Jody. 100.3 The River.

0: 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It's Murphy, Sam, and Jody on 100.3
1: Sam
0: The River.
1: Scott Music News.
2: We are getting a new Michael Jackson documentary. This one, I think, is going to be fun, though. It's called Spectacle, Michael Jackson at the Super Bowl.
3: He had a horrible time at the Super Bowl.
2: When he performed in 1993 at the Super Bowl.
3: Is that when he burned his hair?
0: No, that was in the 80s.
2: That was a Pepsi commercial.
0: Yeah.
3: I want to know why I thought that was this. Oh, Pepsi was synonymous with the Super Bowl.
2: They sponsored the halftime show.
0: Right, okay. Exactly. Yeah, he was in the commercial.
3: Yeah. Okay.
2: And this one, the 93 one, is the one that's seen as when they kind of started opening it up to superstars.
0: That's right.
2: Before that, it was always local bands or choirs whatever.
3: But yeah.
2: So it's going to be behind the scenes, how he went about putting the whole halftime show together, the halftime show. The trailer is really short, but in the trailer, it's like audio from the control room. Like, come on, Michael. Michael, come on. Because remember, when he came out on stage, he stood there for like a minute and a half.
3: Oh, I remember that pose. Being, I'm here.
2: Yeah. And then on the trailer, it's like, Michael, come on, Michael. Let's go, Michael, come on. Yeah.
3: He was doing that to just hold on to the moment.
0: Oh, wow.
2: Yeah.
0: So he really set the bar for the future for Super Bowl halftime shows.
3: Yeah, he did.
2: And this is the guy that directed The Greatest Night in Pop on Netflix.
3: Oh, that's a good doc.
2: He's the one that's putting this together, too. And we're going to get this next February around Super Bowl time.
3: Awesome.
2: How about that, huh?
3: Yeah.
2: Mm-hmm. I got a Matchbox 20 is going out on the 30th anniversary tour for you or someone like you. 30 years.
3: Good stuff,
2: since,
3: man.
2: Since 3 a.m. in Real World and Push and Back to Good.
3: Whoa.
2: Yeah, and this is a big one, too. 52 dates. They're kicking it off next May, and they're opening acts. They're rotating opening acts, but they're going to have the All-American Rejects.
3: Yeah.
2: They're going to have the Wallflowers. They're going to have David Gray. They're going to have Matt Nathanson, OAR. So this is kind of like a late 90s flashback kind of thing.
3: I love the Wallflowers. I've seen them live. They're good.
2: They're awesome.
3: They're really good.
2: By the way, tickets for this one will be going on sale next Friday, October 23rd.
3: Nice. Coming up next, your Hollywood Outsider.
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2: It's that time of the year where we break out our favorite horror and scary franchises, and one who always sticks out and stands out and he's always scary is Jason from Friday the 13th. Mm-hmm. Also, kind of like Michael Myers, just very stoic behind that. We don't know what's going on. We just know he's going to pop up.
3: Been around forever.
2: He pops up in the woods right behind you. You're at camp minding your own. So what's landing today is a prequel series, and today's the day on Peacock, starring Linda Cardellini as Jason's mother, Pam. And if you know these stories, you know it all began with her and Jason at Camp Crystal Lake. Jumps into the water after him. Uh-oh.
4: Jason!
2: Then he's never the same, right?
3: Right.
2: Okay, so 8 episodes landing on Peacock today.
3: Oh, the whole thing.
2: What? Yeah, you could dig into this. And I just want to say, they got it right. If you watch those movies with your friends years ago, like at slumber parties or sleepovers or whatever, it's like it's the same lake. And it's so 70s. And she's fantastic. As Pam, Jason's
3: mother. The killer
2: mother. So it's called Crystal Lake, and it drops today on Peacock.
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1: what
0: with Murphy, Sam, and Jody.
1: When you have found a recipe that you really want to try, mm-hmm. and you buy all the ingredients, and you devote the time to it, and you fix it, and it just does not work. It does not come out tasting
2: you
1: good
2: say,
1: at all.
2: Next. Or you find another recipe if you really want to make this.
0: So when you say that, is this about taste? Is it about texture? Is it about, you know, thick versus thin? Is
1: taste
0: it-
1: and texture.
2: Because so, yes.
1: So we have Croctoberfest mm-hmm. recipes up there. And, you know, I was working in the Murphy, Sam, and Jody kitchen the other day. trying to come up with another recipe. It was a rib recipe, but it was like a basic rib recipe.
0: Sounds cool. Good.
1: And it's
0: slow
1: just,
0: cooker?
1: Yeah, slow cooker. And it just, you know, after it was done, it was just like, okay, this is just...
2: Did you put enough flavoring in it?
1: I did what the recipe said. And that's why I'm asking you, like, if something like that happens to you, do you like, okay, let me try and zhuzh it up with a little something else?
2: If there are ribs in a slow cooker and I've cooked them and they don't taste good, I will zhuzh them up. Yes, yeah. Because we're going to have ribs. Okay. I bought them, I seasoned them, I cooked them, we're going to have them. I'm going to zhuzh them.
0: If Jody's ever had an issue with that, I've never known because it's fixed up. It's really, Jody doesn't make a bad meal.
1: Yeah.
0: I'm not just saying
1: okay.
0: that.
1: If she does, you don't know the difference because she fixes it up.
0: Yeah.
2: I made something one time that you didn't like and I've never made it again, but
0: what
2: liked
0: was that?
2: It was like some sort of stir fry thing when it was really hot. It was a Szechuan something.
0: Oh, there was a spiciness to it, yeah.
2: And I wanted to make it again, but...
0: What did you run into? What wasn't right?
1: It was bland.
2: Oh.
0: Was it too dry or not?
1: No, they were
2: in the slow cooker.
1: Moist.
0: Okay,
1: yeah.
0: That's good, because the slow cooker, I don't understand
2: moist.
0: That. Slow cooker dries things out sometimes.
1: Oh, this recipe, you had to put like a little smidge of water in the bottom.
0: Okay.
1: Just for steam and to keep it moist.
0: Whenever my mother would do things in the slow cooker, things like chicken and some things would just come out really dry on the inside.
2: What?
0: Yeah, and I never knew if it was like cooking it too long or what would make it dry.
1: Yeah.
2: Cooking it too long.
0: Okay.
2: For sure, because the slow cooker actually traps the steam.
0: That's what I would think.
1: I'm not going to put this recipe on the Croctober, but
2: good.
1: I did pivot. I wound up pulling the meat off all the bones, chopped it up, and I just made
2: tacos?
1: Barbecue pork sandwiches and tacos another day.
0: Okay.
2: Then you did the right thing.
0: You salvaged it.
1: I salvaged it. It just wasn't ribs.
2: Cool. Okay, well, go get the Croctober recipes.
1: Minus these.
2: MurphySamandJody.com.
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2: We are Murphy, Sam, and Jody, honored to be your new morning show on the river. Murphy and I are married. Sam is the other man in my life and Murphy's bromance. We have a lot of fun. It's good for the whole family and an encouraging place to be.
1: Our friend Rick Burgess and his crew, well, they are still here. They just moved down the hall to 106.1 WTAK, Huntsville's rock station.
0: Rick, Speedy, and Greg and the crew, they're still here, and we look forward to getting to know you, Murphy, Sam, and Jody, on Huntsville's 100.3 The River.

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1: The River. Here's three things to know today.
2: Number one, you may have heard about it this week. 8 states suing OpenAI for misleading parents and users about ChatGPT's safety. So separately filing Iowa, Kansas, Nebraska, West Virginia, Arkansas, Arizona, Idaho, and Montana, saying these chatbots harmed kids, teenagers, by encouraging them into doing dangerous behavior. They say the company, like, they've got safeguards and parental controls in place. This kind of thing could go on. And we're going to hear more about this kind of thing. Number two, mentioned the Costco door earlier. You know, people, contractors building those for you in your house so you can
3: to load, get stuff from the garage
2: load
3: to the
2: big items. Another selling point for those in real estate. Yes, you want to know, if you're looking for a home, you want to know, are the schools good? Is the neighborhood safe? What's the commute to work like? But a lot of home buyers are, and even renters, like, is it close to Costco? Is it close to Sam's Club? We are so big boxy that it's become very important to us, apparently. And number three, who knew that this happened this week? Winnie the Pooh turned 100.
4: Up, down, up. When
2: yesterday was the book's 100th birthday. So whether you were books or Disney cartoons or the TV shows, Winnie the Pooh has been a part of all of our childhoods. Happy birthday, Pooh.
1: You're up to date. 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

0: Cause I gotta have faith. I gotta have faith. Because I gotta have faith, faith, faith. I gotta have faith, faith, faith.
1: 100.3 The River. Good morning. It's Murphy, Sam, and Jody.
2: An email rolling in to murphysamandjody.com. We read and see every single thing you send, so keep it coming. This is from Mike. Hey, MSJ. Mike here.
3: Hiya, Mike.
4: Hey, Mike.
2: As a Lyft driver of 14,000 rides, I've experienced so many lost items.
1: Well, yeah, like Jody's phone being lost. That's what brought this whole thing up. Jody lost her phone in an Uber. Thankfully, because of Life 360, I was able to see it going all over town. Yeah.
2: He loved doing that. And the guy came, he did us a major favor and drove it back to the house.
1: It was a party that we were at.
2: Mm-hmm. Yeah.
1: Yeah. And we gave him an extra tip for that.
2: Okay. How much did we give him?
1: I don't know, $25,
2: wow.
1: I think, something like
2: okay,
1: that.
2: Okay, fantastic. Well,
4: he got a phone and a sweater out of it.
2: He dropped off a sweater that had been left in there, too.
1: I mean, anyway. he drove, 15 miles to
2: bless
1: get back.
2: Him. So, I know. Yeah. So Mike goes on to say, I've experienced so many lost items. Number one, phones. Number two, keys. Number three, earbuds. Just a heads up, if you lose your phone and the driver has reported it, check your email ASAP as soon as possible, as it will give you contact information. When you sign up for these apps, they have that information on you. Good to know.
1: Yeah, and you can get the alerts and messaging through, Uber. I've not used Lyft as much. I have to assume that they're both similar to each other.
2: Yeah. I love it when I'm in a ride share and you look up in the dash and you see that they're Uber, Lyft, and whatnot. It's like, oh, you're doing
1: a lot
2: of things.
1: I love it when they do both because they're serious.
2: Yeah.
1: They're waiting for the ride.
2: I'm telling you. The email goes on to read, Jody, you owe the guy who ordered the ride $20 because he gets a return fee charged to the account. Our friend Deshaun is the one who ordered that Uber. We were like six people crowded in there, which is one reason I think I left my phone, because I was like so much social conversation.
1: So we paid a fee without knowing it, and then we tipped on top of it, which is fine. I mean, he needed to be compensated for his time, and he went out of his way.
2: He did.
1: Yeah.
2: Bringing it right back to the house party.
1: Mm-hmm.
2: Man, I'll never forget it. Okay, Mike sent this. Love the show. We'll be listening while taking random people to work. Yay.
1: Forget that. It's interesting to me that he said number one is phones. Anything that you've got in your hand is something you could be leaving in a vehicle.
2: Yeah, whatever you're taking out of your bag or your tote or your pocket, you take it out, you risk, because when it's time to get out,
1: You know why the phone is, to me, not the phone, I'm less likely to leave, because when I get right out of the Uber is when I'm finishing my rating and giving the tip.
2: Yeah. Oh, you're
1: so
2: better than everybody else then, right?
4: No, that makes sense.
2: Good.
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0: 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It's Murphy, Sam, and Jody. Thank you for hanging out with us.

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1: You at murphysamandjody.com. Our favorite slow cooker recipes, like how to do spaghetti squash in the slow cooker, which is doable and delicious, and how to do buffalo chicken sliders, and the most recent ad, my mom's slow cooker taco soup.
0: Which has a question mark on it, apparently.
1: Yes. Okay, yeah. So I got the recipe from her, and we put the recipe at murphysamandjody.com for you, and I think Sam's mom made it.
2: Yeah, she made it.
1: And it's like rotisserie chicken and pinto beans and black beans and like chilies.
2: Broth.
1: I've had it before, okay? This is tried and true. My mom has made it before, and it's delicious. And she serves it with chips and sour, you know, whatever you want, the cheese and all the good stuff. I'm just going to own the mistake myself. Yes, it is supposed to have taco seasoning in it, okay? And I didn't put that in the recipe when we put it on the website. And so someone asked, thank you for asking, your mom made it without taco seasoning?
2: Yeah, she made it before we corrected the recipe, and she said it was fine the way it is.
1: Miss Judy.
2: I do think she's just being nice.
1: I do, too.
2: But she brought it for lunch the next day, so it's edible.
1: Well, maybe she's not wanting to waste something that she cooks.
2: Yeah.
1: Miss Judy, if you want to make it again, it is supposed to have one packet of whatever kind of taco seasoning you love and like, whether that's light, mild, low sodium, hot, whatever. Any brand also.
0: And we have that on the website now.
1: Of course, it's corrected now. And it's a really good soup. It really is. It's a little different than what you would think of taco soup. And it even has a little bit of a creaminess to it. It's rotisserie chicken that you throw in. So, yay.
0: Yeah, I bet the reason that your mom actually liked it, Sam, is the thing about the packet taco seasoning is not ever as good as like the real ingredients if you were to use them. Mm-hmm. And it's really easy to go too much with them, and they can be too salty all of a sudden or you know, powerful.
1: Yeah. So you can do low sodium.
0: Yeah, so maybe she had, you know, modified it or whatever, seasoned it to taste, and she loved it.
1: Maybe.

0: Jody's Hollywood Outsider. All the facts with just a little of her feelings. With Murphy, Sam, and Jody.
1: Huntsville's greatest hits, 100.3 The River.

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1: 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Guaranteed human. The music. The moments. The pop culture that defined who we are. And at the heart of it all was Martha Quinn. This is the Martha Quinn Show. Now, here's your chance to win $1,000.
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Good morning. Now that it's after 10 o'clock, it's me, Martha Quinn, on hand to get you through your Thursday workday with classic artists like Cutting Crew and Duran Duran and Don Henley. 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You get a phone call. You got it. Here's you too, group.

0: 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Let's do it. Let's start crushing the Thursday workday together. You've got me, Martha Quinn, with Cutting Crew straight ahead. Like every Thursday, it's Rockstar Kid Day. 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

0: 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When Duran Duran recorded Hungry Like the Wolf, singer Simon Le Bon was 23 years old. He was a rock star kid. My name is Martha Quinn. Every Thursday, it's Rockstar Kid Day. Tell me about a child in your life you're proud of. And when you do that, you induct them into the Rockstar Kid Hall of Fame.
1: Hello, Martha. Annette here. I'm so proud of my kid. She just started in Northeastern University in New York. We are from San Juan, Puerto Rico, so she worked her butt off in order to go to Northeastern. She's going to do great. I'm so proud of her.
0: Annette, just like that, you inducted your daughter into the Rockstar Kid Hall of Fame by telling me how proud you are that she went from San Juan, Puerto Rico to Northeastern University, the New York City campus. That's nice. It's an easy flight back

0: Puerto Rico too. Thank you, Annette. I always feel like if we can't be our kids' biggest fans, who's gonna be? Shout your kid out. 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

100.3 The River, Huntsville's greatest hits. If you were at the gym and you saw somebody sniffing a bar of chocolate while they work out, just pulling it out, sniffing it, and then doing more reps, would you think they were weird? They might be onto something. I'm Martha Quinn. I'll fill you in on why sniffing chocolate

0: Murphy, Sam, and Jody. This is 100.3 The River. Eagle Don Henley with his Deadhead sticker on his Cadillac is on the way for you. My name is Martha Quinn. If you were working out at the gym, and you, would you say working out at the gym or working out in the gym? Well, if you're in the gym and you saw somebody constantly going over to their gym bag and pulling out a bar of chocolate and sniffing it, would you think they were kind of weird? They might be onto something. This is the health chat you get every morning right here. I also do it just after two. It's your wellness shot. Believe it or not, a new study says that smelling chocolate while you're working out could help you work out longer. You could get more reps in. Dark chocolate had the best results. I just don't know if I would have the nerve to go to the gym and have a chocolate bar with me and just constantly go over and be sniffing it. I just don't know if I would have the nerve to do it. But hey, if it gets you more reps, maybe it's a good idea. If you come across a piece of health information you think would help people either physically or mentally, let me know yours with the TalkBack microphone that gets on your phone with our free iHeartRadio app. Join me, Martha Quinn, in a wellness shop moment.
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I want you to want me. 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

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Let's jump into the mosh pit for this morning's news that rocks, like happens every morning at this point with me, Martha Quinn. Cheap Trick has announced their 2027 concert dates. The first one for the Rock and Roll Hall of Famers is January 8th at the venue at Thunder Valley in California. January 8th is Elvis Presley's birthday. No doubt they will bust out this Elvis class.

0: 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That's your News That Rocks. Appreciate you hanging out today with me, Martha Quinn. Like always, a mixtape, three songs with something in common, starts rolling right at the top of the hour.
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0: 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Shout out, Griffin. 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

101.3 The River. I had a friend of the show reach out to me on TikTok earlier today, and they said, hey, Blair, have you put up a Christmas tree yet? And look, I cannot confirm nor deny if there are trees up at my house because my husband might be listening, and he may not be

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Hey, parents, if you have ever thought about putting your tiny humans in one of the magnet programs with Huntsville City Schools, there's something happening tonight and next weekend you might want to be at.

0: 100.3 The River. I'm Blair Davis. Hope you're having a great day so far. And as always, thank you for letting me be a small part of your daily routine. So parents, if you've been thinking about enrolling your kid in one of Huntsville City Schools' magnet programs, here's something you'll want to know. Applications for the 2027-2028 school year are officially open for students entering kindergarten through 12th grade. Now, if you're not sure which program might be the best fit for your kid, there are two upcoming events to help you learn more about their programs. First, there is a STEM showcase and information fair happening tonight at 6 o'clock at New Century Technology High School. And then on Saturday, October 24th, so next Saturday, there's an Arts Magnet Festival and information fair at Lee High School beginning at 10 in the morning. Both of these events just give families an opportunity to meet the teachers and students and explore the different programs and opportunities that are there for the kids. You can also ask questions about the application and admissions process if you're not familiar with it. So really good information if this is something that you have considered. You know, if your kid is really passionate about science, technology, music, theater, or the arts, this really is a great opportunity for them. You can get more details over on the Huntsville City Schools website or their Facebook page as well.
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4: 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Looking for Auburn football? That's moved down the hall to 106.1 WTAK. Auburn football lives on WTAK this fall. Don't miss a snap this fall. 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

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I'm so glad my friend Amanda from Amanda Howard Sotheby's International Realty is coming in soon to see me, because I want to ask her if this is true. There are some real estate folks that are saying that the Costco effect plays a huge part in how people choose where to live. Supposedly, a big question is, how close is the home to the nearest Costco? I'm going to get

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0: 100.3 The River. I'm Blair Davis. Hope you're having a great day so far. And as always, thank you for letting me be a small part of your daily routine. So I recently have had some of my friends, my coworkers, point out something that I do every single day that honestly I thought was pretty normal. And now they have me questioning this. So I'm bringing it to the friends of the show. I have what's called a trifecta. Every single morning, I have three separate drinks when I'm walking out the door, headed into the office. I must have these. Number one, it's a Diet Dr. Pepper. If I'm having a really good day, it's from Chick-fil-A because there is something different about their Diet Dr. Pepper. It's kind of like the Diet Cokes at McDonald's, okay? There's just something different, but a Diet Dr. Pepper in some shape or form. Number two is water in some form, not necessarily just clear water like I should be drinking. Here lately, I have been hooked on this cherry limeade flavored water that I get from Food City. It's their Food City brand, and I love it so much. And then there's the one that is never negotiable, and that is my White Monster energy drink. Now listen, in certain times of the year, there's a fourth drink that gets involved here, and that is when the Starbucks holiday menu rolls around, and I can get my sugar cookie almond milk latte. Now that's not happening until November 5th, so we're going to stick to just the three, the trifecta. And people think I'm crazy for this. If I don't have those three drinks in the morning to kick off my day, it is just not good. Doesn't everybody have the trifecta in the morning, or am I just the crazy one?
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0: 100.3 The River. I'm Blair Davis. I know it's mid-October, but November will be here before you know it, which means the election day will be here before you know it, November 3rd. Now listen, if you or a family member are going to be out of town, you need to know that Alabama has specific requirements for absentee voting, and not everybody automatically qualifies. If you're eligible, your application must be received by your county's absentee election manager by Tuesday, October 27th, if you're applying by mail. The in-person application deadline is Thursday, October 29th. And again, just want to make sure you understand this. The mailed application has to arrive by the deadline, not just be postmarked by that day. You can review all these requirements, download the application, get more details at alabamavotes.gov. But the biggest thing is, if you know right now you're going to be out of town and you're not going to be able to vote on November 3rd, go ahead and get this taken care of so you don't miss these deadlines.
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Elton John, Tiny Dancer, 100.3 The River. We're Huntsville's greatest hits. 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

100.3 The River, Huntsville's greatest hits, the home of the Murphy, Sam, and Jody show. You should get up every weekday morning and enjoy it. Get your day started on the right foot. Of course, you should start your day on your knees with your hands together, saying your prayers, and then on the right foot. How about that? Okay, here's Cyndi Lauper on The River.

0: 100.3, the River, Huntsville's greatest hits. Don't know if you've been following baseball or not. Los Angeles Dodgers are one game away from being eliminated in the National League Championship Series. If they lose tonight to Milwaukee, they will not go to the World Series. And it doesn't look like they should go. They haven't been playing all that well right now. But they spend so much money. You know, they their payroll is $339.32 million for all their players combined. And Milwaukee, that's been beating them soundly, only spends $146.21 million. So they spend 2.3 times higher than the Brewers do. Not a very good budget thing. I think if you talk to Dave Ramsey or somebody like that, he'd say, hey, what are y'all doing with your money? You're just throwing it away. But anyway, the Dodgers have just had a rough time. That's all I'm saying. Good luck tonight and the night after and the night after that.
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0: 100.3 The River, Huntsville's greatest hits. Have you got your tickets to go see The Havoc yet? Season passes, maybe? They're kicking off the season Friday on the road. PD Ice Cats, they'll take them on and then come back here October 23rd for the first home game against Pensacola.
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Toto, Hold the Line. That song is officially 48 years ago today. It was released on their self-titled debut album in 1978 on this date. And what a huge song that we're still listening to all these years later right here on 100.

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13: 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The classics that we can never get enough of.

So I saw that John Fogerty with Creedence is going to be going out on the road next year with Zach Bryan, country music singer. He's got his Young Manhood and Other Donatable Organs Tour. I swear that's the name of it. You might want to check it out.

Van Halen and Jump, 100.3 The River, Huntsville's greatest hitch. You may need to jump around a little bit this weekend just to stay warm. Overnight lows getting down in the 40s. That'll be nice. Should be fresh for the Whistle Stop Barbecue Festival at Mid-City this weekend. Check that out. 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

0: Lowrider and War, 100.3 The River, Huntsville's greatest hits. By the way, speaking of war, Veterans Day is coming up here in November, and our friends over at Lawler's Barbecue is going to be doing something nice for all of our veterans. They believe there is honor in service, as we all do. And so on Wednesday, November the 11th, Lawler's Barbecue is going to honor our nation's military heroes by offering a free barbecue plate to all veterans and active duty military personnel at participating Lawler's Barbecue restaurants. So you need to stop by and get yourself some food, and thank you so much for your service.
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Men at Work and Down Under, 100.3 The River, Huntsville's greatest hits. Do you have a prediction for the Alabama-Tennessee game this weekend? Are you thinking along the lines of what Vegas is saying, that Alabama's a 7-point favorite? You Vols fans are shaking your head the wrong way. Come on, change that attitude.

0: Michael Jackson, 100.3, the River, Huntsville's greatest hit. So Alabama is a 7-point favorite to beat Tennessee this weekend at Neyland Stadium. Well, we'll have to wait and see what happens with that. I made a bold prediction earlier this week that we would win Alabama, the Crimson Tide, 58-14. It's wishful thinking, and it could possibly happen. I mean, we were playing that good, you know, 2 weeks ago. So we'll see what happens with that. But if you're going up for the game, and many people do go up there, and I know we have a lot of Tennessee listeners too, it's going to be chilly up there. I think game time temperature Saturday afternoon, the game time is at 2:30 Central Time, and temperature is going to be in the 50s then. So it's only going to go down from there. Bundle up, take something heavy with you, and wear your crimson, okay? Layers of crimson would be great.
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Black Velvet, Atlanta Miles, 100.3 The River, Huntsville's greatest hits. 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

to Rolling Stone, Start Me Up. They did a Taylor Swift thing, and they re-released their expanded version of their latest album with a few extra tracks on there. So if you bought the first version and you wanted the extra tracks version, you got to go back and buy the album again. That's so Taylor, isn't it? 100.3 The River, Huntsville's greatest hits. Here's Toto.

0: 100.3 The River, Huntsville's greatest hits. We've got the Black Jacket Symphony doing Michael Jackson in January at the BBC. We've also got the group Chicago and their 60th anniversary tour coming up in January. Those tickets are on sale for both of those events. And also now this weekend, don't forget the Billy Joel Legacy, a tribute experience at the Concert Hall of the BBC Saturday night. 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